0: waste words. I waste words.
1: Minneapolis, you listen to me. If you're near a radio right now, go to the dial right now and put on Radio K for no reason.

Don't be a drag, just be a queen. Whether you're broke or evergreen, you're black, white, beige, Chola descent. You're Lebanese, you're Orient. Whether life's disabilities left you outcast, bullied, or teased, rejoice and love yourself today, cause baby, you were born this way.

Hello, hello, and you're still listening to Radio K, Rio College Radio. We listened together to Take Me Home Country Roads by John Denver just now. My mom loves John Denver, and one of my core childhood memories is laying on the living room floor. My parents would only let me eat in the living room if I used a towel and ate on the floor and put it under me. So I laid on a beach towel, and my childhood weird food combination was ground hamburger with cheese in it, called Cheesy Hamburger, very creatively named, and then another bowl with white rice, milk, and sugar in it. And so I was eating my cheesy hamburger and rice, and my mom was watching a John Denver documentary. It's like one of my earliest childhood memories. But that song is very Americana, and I actually just had another adult core memory surrounding that song. I have recently suffered the loss of my first car. His name was Harold. He's a 2006 GMC Canyon red little truck. And he was lovely in every single way, in every way that he was disgusting and old and kind of hanging on by his last limbs for a long time. Drank oil like it was margaritas in Margaritaville. And I recently just suffered the loss of him, and my friends and I held a funeral. Some of us happy he's gone, some of us glad he's gone. And my friend, actually, she's a DJ here too, DJ Fife Dog, played the guitar, and we sang Take Me Home Country Roads because Harold would take us anywhere we wanted to go. So rest in peace, Harold, and happy birthday, America. And before that, we had the song Coil by the band Ear. That was new to me as well, a little Radio K pick. And something interesting I found out about them is that their 2026 album, Rumspringa, was produced by A24. And for those of you who aren't cinema buffs, A24 is a movie production company that makes a lot of my favorite horror movies, a lot of everyone's favorite horror movies. So it's really interesting. And when I looked up what movies their band's music is in, there are none. So stay tuned. Maybe since that's a 2026 release, maybe some future A24 movies of the year will have some Ear music in it. So if you like that, check out any A24 movies coming out to see if you can catch some of their soundtrack. Before that, on one of our most bendy, wavy vinyls that we have in the closet was A Night at the Opera by Queen, their song Bohemian Rhapsody. It's my favorite Queen song. It's not as good as the Glee version. I don't care what anybody has to say, but I love playing anything from that album on vinyl because it's so crackly and perfect. And we started the set off with Born This Way by Lady Gaga. Another one of America's princesses. And I love the song. I love the inclusive message. And yeah, that was kind of a roller coaster set. But the next set, we're going to be learning a lot together because I only have one pick in this next set. The rest of them are new to me picks from Radio K. And I am looking forward to hearing some of them. The first one is from an album called I Should Call Them, which I think we can all relate to. And let's hope we're not making any bad decisions this weekend. Keep a drink in both of your hands so you can't text anyone you're not supposed to. And we'll learn what that is together by Dua Saleh here on Radio K, Real College Radio.

shame to desert what I've never needed from the start. Take back everything. I don't cling on to products. If I had a perfume line, it should be called No Collab. Expect no collaboration. 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I'd rather self-police. 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

mystical magic power? 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The son to all mothers who cries for the world while you sleep in bed?

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You suddenly find you got nothing to fear. Alone you stand with nobody near. When a trembling distant voice unclear startles your sleeping ears to hear that somebody

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not actually psychedelic rock. I don't know. Yeah. So if you got any songs you've been dying to hear, email, call. I'll try to find it on vinyl, and I'll try to play it just for you. But until then, keep listening right here on Radio K, Real Vinyl Radio.

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You just heard Trouble Sleep Yanga Wake by Fela Kuti. Love that song. You know, a lot of Fela Kuti stuff is really, you know, big and boisterous, and that song is too, but just a lot more, just a little quieter, a little bit, I don't know, a little bit more dreamy. I don't know, I love that song. All 12 minutes of it. Yeah, there was nothing before it either, because I was like, you know, that might just be a little too long. They might get on me. Anyways, we're going to keep it moving into some rock, I think all of it out of Europe, some krautrock, some math rock, so a couple different kinds of things. First thing you're going to hear, I'm So Green by Khan, right here on Radio K, Real International Radio.

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1: The biggest rule of Two Song Tuesday. 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Brian! Everybody say Brian really loud. One, two, three.
2: Brian!